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0: It's Kendra. I saw this this question online. I thought I would pose it to you. What is a word that you usually spell wrong every single time on your first attempt? I knew immediately what my word was. It's the word definitely. I misspell it every single time. Every single time. Autocorrect has to fix it for me. The word definitely. What's a word that you misspell wrong all the time? I was looking at definitely today and I was like, why do I misspell this? And I saw the word finite right in the middle of it. And I was like, ah, now that I know that, I'm probably going to spell it correctly. And, you know, autocorrect just cheered because they're so sick of fixing that for me. What is a word that you misspell wrong on the first attempt? Some other folks were saying the word restaurant, which I, because it looks more like restaurant. Yeah, restaurant was another one. What's yours?
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8: Here's your 14 First Alert forecast for the overnight hours. Clear, muggy, a low of 75. Thursday, it'll be hot again with a high of 95. The heat index up to 110. Scattered thunderstorms possible Thursday night with a low of 76. And on Friday, the extreme heat warning continues. 95 degrees with that heat index back in the triple digits. I'm Chief Meteorologist Jeff Lyons with your 14 First Alert forecast.
9: We're gonna go out and party!

0: it's Kendra. I saw this neat article today about what to do if you're feeling overwhelmed. So you have so much on your to-do list, and it's got you just feeling overwhelmed. It said what you need to do is make a to-don't list. And the to-don't list can have things like don't overcommit to social engagements. Don't offer to do favors for every person on the planet. Don't schedule meetings before 11 a.m. Don't skip lunch just to keep working. It's a to-don't list. And I've got two thumbs pointing at me right now saying, Kendra, sometimes I need a to-don't list for sure.
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0: It's Kendra. This is an interesting result of a poll. 1 in 3 workers admit to faux-ductivity, F-A-U-X, faux-ductivity, making it look like you're more productive than you actually are. Do you admit it? You don't have to say it out loud. I have done that in past jobs that I've had because there just wasn't enough work. And then they had like these expectations, yet the work wasn't there. And so, you know, I would do a lot of busy work in some past radio jobs that I've had. Not this one, though. Never. I am so busy. I can barely contain myself. No faux ductivity going on here today. Sir, no sirree, no.
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5: Here's your 14 First Alert forecast. For the overnight hours, clear, muggy, a low of 75. Thursday, it'll be hot again with a high of 95, the heat index up to 110. Scattered thunderstorms possible Thursday night with a low of 76. And on Friday, the extreme heat warning continues, 95 degrees with that heat index back in the triple digits. I'm Chief Meteorologist Jeff Lyons with your 14 First Alert forecast.
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0: it's Kendra. The results of this recent poll showed that the number one reason that women don't go to the gym regularly is because of money, the cost of what it costs. But number two, coming in at a close second, was something called gym intimidation, which is where they are just too intimidated by the gym to go. I can feel that, because like the number one reason that I don't want to go, I guess it would be money, but definitely close, maybe even is people. So I just walk in my neighborhood, or I go hike, and then I do free weights at my house, or use calisthenics, just doing my own body weight to work out. And I'm getting results from that. So gym intimidation, the joke's on you.
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0: it's Kendra. Do you suffer from email apnea? And you're like, Kendra, I don't know. What is it? Okay. It's when you hold your breath while you're reading an email or answering a text. And sometimes that's called screen apnea. They said that it could be quietly adding stress to your day. If you ever catch yourself holding your breath while you're reading an email or getting ready to respond to a text, it subconsciously puts you in fight or flight mode, and it makes it where your body thinks that incoming email or text messages are threats. And so it could be stressing you out. I do it. I whenever I read this, I was like, oh my goodness, I feel like I do this on emails all the time. I will catch myself holding my breath before it. So now I'm going to be really conscious of it to make sure that I'm not feeling stressed just from opening an email. Do you suffer from email or screen apnea?
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7: Here's your 14 First Alert forecast. For the overnight hours, clear, muggy, a low of 75. Thursday, it'll be hot again with a high of 95, the heat index up to 110. Scattered thunderstorms possible Thursday night with a low of 76. And on Friday, the extreme heat warning continues, 95 degrees with that heat index back in the triple digits. I'm Chief Meteorologist Jeff Lyons with your 14 First Alert forecast.
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8: Ooh, ooh. I pull up, like, how you pull up, baby? 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

0: It's Kendra. You know when you're at a wedding and the officiant says, if anyone objects, speak now or forever hold your peace. Have you ever been in a wedding where someone actually speaks? I saw a thread online where people were sharing instances and they were saying, like, one time an aunt stood up and was like, I will not be a part of this family if he is going to be in it. And, you know, all the, like, 20 years later, they're still married, even though the aunt objected. But has anyone ever objected? I've never been in a wedding where someone actually objected. The only time, which might come close, is one time I was at a wedding. It was raining, and whenever they said that, lightning struck, like thunder, like really, really loud, we all just laughed about it. We didn't look at it like it was a sign, and they're still together, so I don't think it was a sign, but it was kind of funny. But have you ever been in a wedding where someone actually objected?
1: Hey, I'm not one to say I told you so, but do you remember last year when I told you that Pure Talk was hands down the best wireless company that I'd ever used? 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
7: Here's your 14 First Alert forecast. For the overnight hours, clear, muggy, a low of 75. Thursday, it'll be hot again with a high of 95, the heat index up to 110. Scattered thunderstorms possible Thursday night with a low of 76. And on Friday, the extreme heat warning continues, 95 degrees with that heat index back in the triple digits. I'm Chief Meteorologist Jeff Lyons with your 14 First Alert forecast.
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7: Here's your 14 First Alert forecast. For the overnight hours, clear, muggy, a low of 75. Thursday, it'll be hot again with a high of 95, the heat index up to 110, scattered thunderstorms possible Thursday night with a low of 76. And on Friday, the extreme heat warning continues, 95 degrees with that heat index back in the triple digits. I'm Chief Meteorologist Jeff Lyons with your 14 First Alert forecast.
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15: Sunny, hot, and humid. Highs at 96. Heat index will be hotter today, 106 up to 112. Clear early tonight. Patchy fog late, lows down to 72. Friday morning, patchy fog, and then we'll see sunny skies over to partly sunny skies. Stray thunderstorm is possible. Highs at 94. Saturday on the 4th of July, partly sunny and hot. A 50% chance of showers and storms. Highs at 91. I'm 14. First alert. Meteorologist Byron Douglas.
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21: What's going on, Abby?
22: What's up, guys? I have been listening to you since, like, gosh, since I, like, rolled out of my mom.
23: Well, thank you very much for all those years.
21: Yeah. But go ahead and tell us about your worst date ever. What happened?
22: Oh, goodness. Okay, so this is back in, like, I had just got a car. I felt on top of the world. And I had matched with this guy on a dating app. And everything was so good so far. He had a really nice car. He had a job. Those were like my two checkpoints. And he wanted to take me to Olive Garden. That was my third checkpoint. I was there. So we get there and, like, you know, he looked like his pictures. Everything was fine. There was no real, like, awkwardness at first because we actually met at a movie theater parking lot and decided to go eat first. So I rode with him, which was, like, not something I typically did. I like to be in control of my own, like, you know, escape route.
24: Mm-hmm.
22: And so we get to Olive Garden and almost immediately, like, you know, we're sitting down and I'm just like, so what's, like, what's been going on with you lately? And he was just, it was almost kind of like, oh, I thought you'd never ask. He started talking about his dog, how it had to have surgery. And I'm like, oh my goodness, what was going on? And then he just wouldn't stop saying the word butthole at Olive Garden. And he was like, well, my dog was having this butthole issue, and, you know, we went to the vet and had to get it worked on, and da-da-da-da-da, and, like, it was just, I mean, constant, and he was loud, okay, and I'm a little bit loud as well. I can laugh loud, and, like, I have been told that I have been loud before, and I don't like to do that to other people, because it can, like, you know, it can bring you down. So I was like, I'm not going to say anything. I'm not going to bring him down. But, like, it got to the point where people were looking. You know what I mean? Like, people were looking over. Then there were whispers. And I'm just like, oh, wow, I'm so sorry to hear that. That's awful. He gets to the point where he has to go to the bathroom. And the waitress comes over. And she was like, hey, are you okay? Is there anything I can do to help you? I was like, is it really that bad? And she was like, I've tried to stay as close as possible to you as, like, I can. And it's just, I'm so sorry. I was like, no, genuinely, that makes it more mortifying. I'm very sorry that, like, this is happening in your establishment right now. And, yeah, it ended up just being, he came back as she was right there. And I, while she was still standing there, I was like, I don't know, my stomach's starting to hurt. And we just kind of, like, hatched a little plan. I got out of there. We ended up leaving. And as soon as we got in the car, he was, like, right back to normal. I don't know what it was. Maybe he was nervous, but the dog's butthole was his security blanket at Olive Garden, and I did not appreciate that.
24: Did you see him again after that?
22: No.
23: Oh, we're married now. So how many times would you guess that he said the word butthole?
21: Over, under.
23: Yeah, like 50 100? Times.
22: I would genuinely, like, realistically say between 25 and 50.
21: Oh, wow.
23: That's a lot of buttholes.
21: I think one is good.
22: Like, right, and there was no like, other word to describe it. It was any time the word butthole could come up, butthole was being said.
25: It's a colorful word, and it stays with you. And so when the waiter's like, what would you like to order? I'd like to order the butthole. I mean, the bolognese.
22: Exactly. Yeah, awful. Yeah.
23: That stinks, Abby.
21: It is a very funny word, though.
23: It is.
21: It really is.
23: Especially when you're visualizing a dog's butthole.
24: Not while you're eating.
22: No.
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24: 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You can join. I have a Facebook group called Anna's Group Chat. We're on Instagram, Anna's Group Chat. 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
24: That is very kind of you to say. Thank you very much. I love doing it. Today's episode is a fun one as well because we talk all about Hillary Duff and Love Island and the book that we're reading, The Last Letter by Rebecca Yarros. It's the saddest book we could have picked for the summer, but alas. But so we have summer vacations coming up, and we're kind of in the middle of summer. So I decided to curate the Anna's Group Chat official summer playlist.
21: Genius.
24: So I posted on my Instagram at AnnaZabo13, and I posted in the Facebook group asking all of our listeners what songs you want to add to the playlist. 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
21: Uh-huh.
24: I wanted to ask all of you what song you would like me to add to the Anna's Group Chat official summer playlist.
21: Oh.
24: It has a little bit of everything. You know, whatever song that gives you summer vibes. I'll let you think about it, okay. Because I will say that I asked in the Facebook group, I asked on our Instagram, there was one song that was requested more than anything else. And I wonder, does that mean that we deem it Song of the Summer?
21: Okay, ooh. What is that song?
2: Zara Larsson.
24: 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I do have a clip of it. Trey, please play the official Song of the Summer. She's

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4: Sunny, hot, and humid. Highs at 96. Heat index will be hotter today, 106 up to 112. Clear early tonight. Patchy fog late, lows down to 72. Friday morning, patchy fog, and then we'll see sunny skies over to partly sunny skies. Straight thunderstorm is possible. Highs at 94. Saturday on the 4th of July, partly sunny and hot. A 50% chance of showers and storms. Highs at 91. I'm 14, First Alert. Meteorologist Byron Douglas.
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0: buddy.
1: I'm walking out. I'm Kelly. You did that. 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
0: Audrey's tired.
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2: Let's do it again. Yeah.
0: Now we got to do celebrity gossip, though. Kelly, what's coming up?
3: We do. You know, just nobody's talking about anything but Taylor Swift's wedding.
0: Right.
3: Yeah. There's really not that much left to share, but we'll tell you the little bits and pieces. 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
1: Okay.
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13: All right, we got Love Letters to Kelly happening here in about 40 minutes. Write our love expert at loveletterstokelly.com if you want a little advice. And we will be talking to a comedian later on in the show. Ryan Hamilton is his name, and he has a new Netflix special. So we're going to celebrate that by having him on and, you know, getting some funny stories from him.
14: Yeah, sure.
13: He like tours with Jerry Seinfeld, so he's pretty big deal guy.
14: Legit.
13: All right, let's get you that celebrity gossip going, though. What's going on, Anna and Kelly?
4: Well, I may or may not be flying into New York City tomorrow for the biggest royal wedding of all time. Mm-hmm. And so is everyone else. Every single tabloid, every single news outlet, Good Morning America, the Associated Press, you name it, everybody is trying to get all the information they can about Taylor and Travis's wedding.
15: Why would they not?
4: Right? So from what it sounds like, It kind of like Kelly has been saying this whole time, it sounds like there's going to be a big reception at Madison Square Garden, but there's going to be a smaller, more intimate ceremony somewhere else. And those details are under lock and key. I think they're all trying really hard to find out where that's going to be.
16: I read yesterday that it's actually going to be in Madison Square Garden now.
4: Really?
14: Yeah, but just that they've smaller...
16: that there's like a call time for people to be there.
14: Yeah.
16: That the wedding ceremony is going to happen. I don't have that timeline in front of me. And then the reception immediately after. That's what I read. Yeah, but people are guessing.
4: They're just guessing. Yeah,
13: everybody's guessing.
4: Yeah, because I read about them doing it at another smaller theater somewhere else in New York.
16: I read that it was there and that the party's going to last till, I think, they have to get out at 2 a.m. or something
14: like that. I heard 4. See, everybody's got something different.
4: I heard 4 a.m. also.
14: Yeah, 4 to 4, which is a heck of a long time for a reception.
16: Well, when you rent a venue for a reception, the guests leave, but you have to clean up after. Not that Taylor has to. But the crew has to have a certain timeline to get out. So maybe the guests have to leave at 2 to give them 2 hours to break down. I don't know.
13: Oh, there you go. That makes sense.
4: Something that I did think was funny was there was a guy that was loading in a lot of the equipment. He was wearing a very vintage old Taylor Swift shirt. Like Taylor Swift carpenters on it. Yeah. And somebody asked him, like, is this like the official like
13: wedding,
4: like, you know, wedding crew, whatever? And he's like, oh no, this is from like the Speak Now tour from like 2011. Thank you so much for noticing.
13: I'm a Swiftie, thanks.
4: Yeah, he just thought it would be funny to wear that. But Taylor, her vehicles, her cars were seen arriving at Gigi Hadid's place for a little girls' night, I'm sure, before the wedding. Ed Sheeran, Sabrina Carpenter, Aaron Dessner, all of her close friends are all being spotted in New York City. So it's looking like it really is going to be in New York. And then Travis was spotted out jogging.
16: Working off some pre-wedding jitters.
14: Okay.
4: Yeah. Yeah. I saw a lot of people were making bets on who the first Chiefs player would be that would be cited, and nobody thought it would actually be Travis.
13: Well, it doesn't count if it's Travis.
4: But
13: it's going to be Patrick.
14: You know,
13: right?
4: Probably.
16: What about that other guy that's telling the word no gifts?
4: Oh, George Kittle?
13: He plays for the 49ers, though.
4: But he'll be there. But the thing was about the Chiefs players. Yeah.
14: My real question is, where would they go on a honeymoon?
13: Like, yeah, you've been everywhere.
14: They've been everywhere. I mean, maybe I guess they have a favorite place.
4: Back to one of their favorite places, a private beach somewhere, maybe. That would be nice.
14: Or maybe.
13: Maybe they just want to go to a
14: really good
13: spot. Italia. Sí, muy bonita, ¿ver?
4: Kelly.
13: That's not a reach, Kelly.
14: That's not a reach at all.
4: It's not.
13: Travis loves pasta.
16: That's why he's jogging before the wedding. Still got to fit in that suit. So yesterday, this influencer that she's so fun to watch. She like makes her own nut butters and stuff like that, right?
4: Bread.
16: Her name's Nara Smith.
14: Butt butter? You said butt butter?
13: Butt butter.
14: I do have a cousin named Butt Butter.
15: She's like, my kids wanted some Pop-Tarts, so I decided to make them a quick snack.
16: Yeah.
15: And she's like growing the strawberries and then making the jam and all that.
16: My husband likes Doritos, so I'm just going to make them.
13: Yeah.
16: It's like weird stuff.
17: She talks really slow.
16: Yeah, and she's very soothing. She's a model. She's beautiful. Her name's Nara Smith. Well, yesterday, she let us all know why she hasn't been posting as much lately. She said her 2-year-old daughter, Whimsy Lou, was diagnosed with cancer late last year.
13: Aww.
16: Now, she said she and her husband, Lucky Blue, They have really unusual names.
13: They do. That's cool.
16: Yeah, I'll get to them in a second. But they noticed something suspicious on Whimsy. Didn't say what it was, but they noticed something suspicious. Maybe a little rash they couldn't explain. Who knows? They're not saying.
14: Yeah.
16: Took her to the ER. So it was that worrisome, or maybe after hours.
14: Yeah.
16: But she said the staff didn't know what to make of it, and so they just sent them home. So Whimsy and Lucky Blue took her to the pediatrician and said the pediatrician got really quiet and calm and said, y'all need to go to the children's hospital. And said, she said her heart just dropped. And she said he didn't say it, but she knew mother's intuition. It's cancer.
13: Like that. Oh, yeah.
16: It's cancer. Oh. Turns out she was right. After all the testing, by the time they got the results, doctors said the cancer had spread and they needed to start chemo immediately.
14: Oh, my goodness.
16: But she, like I said, she didn't say what type of cancer. She didn't have to tell us any of this, right? No, she could have done this all privately. She didn't say where she stands in the treatment right now. But she said that they wanted to share this because they hope they can maybe incentivize someone to get something checked that maybe they've been avoiding or putting off.
13: Yeah. What I wonder is, like, what is it that we got to look for? What did you find?
16: Difference that maybe is a little worrisome,
13: right,
16: you know, before it gets too late.
14: Yeah.
13: Oh, that's so. She's 2 years old?
16: Two. Yeah, she and Lucky, they have three other children together. Five-year-old daughter, Rumble Honey.
14: Oh, man.
16: Four-year-old son, Slim Easy.
13: Hold on.
14: I like that.
13: Rapper name.
16: 10-month-old baby girl, Fawnie Golden. And so she was with a newborn child when she was discovering something was wrong with 2-year-old. So she was had just delivered a baby.
13: Oh, my goodness.
16: And then she finds out all this news about the 2-year-old Whimsy. And then Lucky also has an 8-year-old daughter with his ex, Stormy Bree. And their daughter is 8, and her name is Gravity. So if you're looking for baby names,
14: Slim
13: Easy's my
15: that's such a good name.
13: Oh, I love that.
15: One of her most popular videos is her giving out baby names that she didn't use.
12: Yes.
17: Oh, really?
15: Yes. Uh-huh. And they are also very good.
12: Do you remember any of them?
15: No, not at the top of my head.
16: We'll find them.
15: I just remember, like, oh my God, I'm gonna save those.
13: We'll pray.

0: Yeah. Well, we'll send prayers her way.
1: Yeah,
0: for sure.
1: We talked a little bit too long. I apologize. Yeah,
0: no, it's
1: and
0: okay.
1: On that note,
0: it is a big story.
1: But hey, if it, you know what, that story is important. If it got somebody to go to the doctor today, yeah, there
0: exactly.
1: You go.
0: Well, Team USA won yesterday, but it came with a cost.
1: Yeah, a lot of controversy,
0: too. A lot of controversy and a lot of questions are being asked regarding, wait, what happens to one of our best players?
2: Yeah.
0: Oh, we got the answer for you in 10 minutes.
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2: 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Yeah.
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0: when he's climbing up to the highest ladder to bring down these two people that were up there illegally.
1: Hello? How you doing? Can you just stay where you are? Rob, you good?
2: Yeah.
1: How you doing? Well, you can't be up here. What? All right.
2: Yeah, I'm okay. Yeah.
1: Rob, come up. Here he is.
3: You guys gonna be cooperative?
1: You cooperative? Matt, you're on.
4: Why wouldn't they be cooperative? They were spreading message of love. And by the way, he proposed to her right after doing
5: How romantic. Yeah.
4: Shared the video, showed the photos on their Instagram while they were processed.
5: That just goes to show you, if he wanted to, he would.
6: climbing through a maintenance hatch is insane.
5: If he wanted to propose, he would.
7: The photos are so cool, though, of her hand, the entire.
5: And how did she climb that with her nails? Her nails were kind of long.
4: She's a professional.
8: Wow.
9: That's crazy.
0: But the police officer, not winded and very calm.
5: Thrill seekers.
6: Wow. Hey, how are you doing?
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11: 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M-M-M-M-M. 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
1: The

100.5, the party, the weekend right now. I'm Veronica. This is Top Take right now, the weekend in the night.

0: I don't think you understand. 100.5, The Party, The Weekend in the Night. I'm Veronica. This is Pop Take here in the River Valley Behavioral Health Studio. Man, oh man, I'm going to keep it a stack with you. It is so hot in the studio right now. I feel kind of like my brain is like melting out of my head. There's a lot going on. You'll note that I like spoke over this song and I went in the night, you know, like in the night by The Weekend. And I'm like, what are we doing? What am I doing? And what is going on? It's okay though, because I have tried my best to get into a nice, cool environment as best as I can. Best I can. So we have the lights off, the door cracked, so some air is still getting in here. I have moved my fan from the 97X studio. You may be able to hear it. If you are, I'm so sorry. A cool drink and some salty chips to get my sodium up so I do not just keel over. It's a process. It's a process. That is the beauty, if you will, of being a... look, I'm just a girl doing her best. Truly. Truly. Somber is coming up, Homewrecker, only on 100.5 The Party.
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0: 100.5, the party Olivia Dean, so easy to fall in love. I'm Veronica. This is Pop Take. I am on a absolute sneeze fest. So let's see how this goes. We're really gonna do our best here. Right now, it is time for your party weather. Chances of showers and thunderstorms today. Hopefully that'll cool things off a little bit. Sunny with a high near 95. Heat index values as high as 111. Partly cloudy night tonight with a low around 75. Sunny Friday with a high near 96. Heat index values as high as 112. Chances of showers and thunderstorms on and off Friday night. Partly cloudy with a low around 74. Chances of showers and thunderstorms on the 4th of July. Mostly sunny with a high near 94. Chances of showers and thunderstorms. Saturday night, partly cloudy with a low around 73. For a lot of people, maybe their last weekend with all appendages. Please call me Sabrina. Be safe and smart with your fireworks. I literally cannot stress that enough. Because, like, are you going to go to the hospital? You're going to go to the hospital with everybody else who has done the same thing? No. So let's all be smart. Let's all be safe. Let's all practice firework safety. I'll say this, the safest way to, you know, be safe with fireworks is to maybe go to like a show, something like that, and not be lighting them off in your yard, in your dry yard, mind you, because it's hot. Let's just all be smart about this. Please. Billie Eilish coming up only on 100.5 The Party.
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0: 100.5 The Party. Ray, where is my husband? I'm Veronica. This is Pop Take here in the River Valley Behavioral Health Studio. It is a good day. It is Thursday for some of you. Wrapping up the work week today. Congratulations, if so. I had a thought process, which was, ooh, I was going to sleep in and roll up right at 11 tomorrow. And then I go, wait, I have an interview that I do every single week at 10:15. Cannot miss that. Shame on me, shame on me. I also have to go fix the phone. Forgot about that until when? Right now. But a lot of people are asking, where is Taylor Swift's husband? There's rumors circling that Travis Kelce was spotted running around the Big Apple. They also have rumors that Taylor Swift was entering into her Tribeca home. So, I don't know. I've got thoughts, I've got opinions, you know. I think if this is something that she wants to do, I mean, hey, good for her. It's also, I know I'm like a big Taylor Swift fan, it's kind of none of my business. I, like I said, I'm not obsessed with her life and with everything she does. I love her music. And I love her. I think she's great. But I think there's something very odd about, you know, stalking all of the places that she goes and being really creepy about it. I mean, sure, whenever I'm in New York, I'll probably go to some of the, like, quote-unquote Swifty tourist spots. Her old Cornelia Street apartment. The All Too Well bookstore that was in the music video. And maybe even pop by Electric Lady Studios, get a little picture, a little photo op. But sitting around waiting for all of this to happen, like, it's very, very weird. It's not it. I'm not a fan of people doing that. It's weird. That's my two cents. I might be a dollar short, but I don't think I am on this one. Lizzo coming up, good as hell. Only on 100.5 The Party.
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0: 100.5 to the party, Justin Bieber with Daisy. I'm Veronica, this is Pop Take here at the River Valley Behavioral Health Studio on this fine Thursday afternoon. Doing your little lunch hour action, feeling pretty good. Now I will say, I just went back to try and fix that phone from 97X, it didn't work, so you know. love it here. I will be shooting off a message to the guy that I have to interview tomorrow and be like, hey, I don't know why it's doing this. I might have to just do a repeat of last week's interview. Why is this happening? What are we doing? What's going on? I don't know. But fingers crossed we can get it fixed. And also texted our engineer, so he knows everything. I don't think there's anything in this building he can't do or fix. So, fingers crossed, we can fix it. I'm sure it's probably something to do with getting under the desk and switching all of the systems over. So I'm hoping it's something as simple as like, oh, whenever we switch this board over, something got unplugged. Please. But what do I know? I know that the last time I had to crawl under that desk, I was not happy because I was covered in dust. But I do need to wash my hair. So if there's a day to do it, there's a day for me to crawl under this desk. It is today. Madonna and Sabrina Carpenter on the way, only on 100.5, The Party.
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1: 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I'm Veronica. 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When I was in high school, I had a teacher who absolutely could not stand this song. And his reasons for not liking it just were really weird. He was like, it'll really flip how men view women, and it's very odd. And I'm like, I don't know what you mean by that. He was like, of course you wouldn't. Right. You know what? Right. But right now, it is time for your party weather. Chances of showers and thunderstorms today, kind of on and off in the afternoon. Sunny with a high near 95. Partly cloudy night tonight with a low around 75. Sunny Friday with a high near 96. Heat index values as high as 112. Chances of showers and thunderstorms on and off Friday night into Independence Day. Partly cloudy with a low around 74. Chances of showers and thunderstorms on the 4th of July. Mostly sunny with a high near 94. And chances of showers and thunderstorms 4th of July evening. Partly cloudy with a low around 73. Hopefully not too awful miserable when you are watching those fireworks. Got a little bit of a soundtrack theme for these next couple of songs. Taylor Swift on the way along with Huntrix, only on 100.5 of the Party.
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0: 100.5 The Party, Zara Larsson, Midnight Sun. I thought I hit that button and I did not. It is a good day. It is July 2nd, almost to the weekend. And yes, I am very, very excited about it. Also, I have a phone now. Phone is fixed. Don't know what happened. Don't need to know. You know why I don't need to know? I just need to know that it works. And it does. So, we will take it. We will take that W. We've got more great music coming up. But first, I want to give my opinion on something. Because there was a song that was playing earlier on our classic rock station. Which, fun fact, this station doubles as a classic rock station. The studio does, at least. And it was Pink Houses. And there have been an array of Pink Houses popping up in Owensboro. And everyone's got opinions. Everyone's got thoughts, opinions, and everything. They're like, oh, it's an eyesore. Oh, it's this. Oh, it's that. Say you hate joy. Say you hate whimsy. And now there are some that they're just, I'm going to keep it a stack. They're not done the best. But there is one house in particular in Owensboro. And I'm not going to, like, give their address because that would be insane. It is so beautiful. And it just brings me such joy. And they've got this beautiful pink house. And they've got purple shutters and a purple door. And, like, the house is just so gorgeous. And it looks like a little, like, witchy dream. I go by that house sometimes. Literally just to look at it. Which is kind of creepy. But whatever. It is the house of my dreams. Truly. I've never been inside. But if that's how the outside of this person's house looks, I can only imagine what the inside of their house looks like. A girl can dream, and I do. I dream about that house. I dream about that house. We have more great music coming up. Lady Gaga and Bradley Cooper on the way, only on 100.5 The Party.
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0: with Labyrinth and just checked my phone. And, you know, maybe they are getting married this weekend. There has been a variety of posts. I'm going to read one from Kelce Brothers, which is the, like, official fan page for Travis and Jason. Taylor and Travis have donated $26 million to more than 20 organizations. I have all the recipients here on this list. City Harvest, New York, New York. Food Bank for NYC, New York Cares. Los Angeles Regional Food Bank. Harvesters, the Community Food Network, which is in Kansas City. The Store in Nashville, Tennessee. Helping Harvest, which is in Reading, Pennsylvania, which is where Taylor Swift is from. Rhode Island Community Food Bank. Taylor Swift has a house there. Feeding America, ASPCA, Dolly Parton's Imagination Library, Grammy in the Schools, Education Through Music, Answer the Call, Musical Mentors, After School All-Stars, both in New York and in Cleveland, Ohio, MSK Kids, the Pediatric Cancer Program at Memorial Sloan Kettering Cancer Center, and Hassenfeld Children's Hospital at NYU, and Children's Mercy Hospital in Kansas City, Missouri. So these are a variety of charities that are in, you know, New York, LA, Kansas City, Nashville, Reading, Rhode Island, National, and in Cleveland, Ohio. So we have a lot of different places that are both special to Taylor and to Travis. It's kind of being spread around to not give gifts to them, which, hey, makes sense, but to go out and donate money to charities of their choosing or of your choosing, which I think is very sweet. It's very special. I will say I'm already seeing people being just honestly ridiculous about it. I saw someone go, she could have donated to these charities. And they were, I'm not going to name the charities because it is obviously not their fault. Two of the charities were national organizations that get a lot, and I mean a lot of funding. They do get quite a bit of funding. And then recommending her donate to a cause that she has already donated to. And it's very sad. You really cannot please everybody. Hunger and food insecurity is one of the biggest issues affecting the country right now. This economy is horrible. Everything is so, so, so expensive. So shout out to Taylor for using her power for good, because, I mean, she is in a situation that a lot of us will not ever be in, and she donates significantly more than most people who are on her level. So that's my soapbox take. It's just very sad to see people finding an issue with anything that she does. But I'm sure you'll hear more about my takes on it, because Candy is coming over at the end of the day today to do recordings for Pop Take. Yeah. You already know. We got more great music coming up, though. Olivia Dean is on the way, only on 100.5 The Party.
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0: 100.5 The Party, Billie Eilish, What Was I Made For? I'm Veronica, this is Pop Take, here in the River Valley Behavioral Health Studio. You know, and I said y'all needed to listen to this song and think about Taylor Swift. What then? What then? Because why y'all criticizing her for just... That woman cannot wipe her nose without it having a think piece written on it. But it is what it is, I suppose. And it is time for your party weather. Chances of showers and thunderstorms on and off today. Sunny with a high near 95. Partly cloudy night tonight with a low around 75. Sunny Friday with a high near 96. Heat index values as high as 112. Chances of showers and thunderstorms Friday night. Partly cloudy with a low around 74. Chances of showers and thunderstorms on Independence Day. Mostly sunny with a high near 94. And chances of showers and thunderstorms Saturday night, partly cloudy with a low around 73. Trying not to yawn right now. I don't know why. But I got a text in our work Discord that was like, who wants the bike night breaks? And I go, the what? The breaks for bike night? And I'm like, oh my gosh, I've made such an egregious error. I did a whole show yesterday on 97X talking about bike night. And I've messed up. And then I look. And I didn't mess up. There was a bike night yesterday. There was not a bike night last week. So now it has switched up to where we are doing a make-up bike night. Two nights of bikes. At least I didn't make a mistake. At least I didn't mess up. Eminem on the way with Houdini. 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

0: 100.5 at the party. Taylor Swift, I Can Do It With a Broken Heart. I'm Veronica. This is Pop Take here in the Burper Valley Behavioral Health Studio. I love when she's like, try and come for my job on the Eras Tour. Oh, man. She eats down. Very excited. We got some episodes of Pop Take to record today, which is going to be fun, and a new episode of Pop Take coming out tomorrow, which is always, of course, very exciting. I think tomorrow it should be our first track five. Pretty sure. Cold as You. And it's so fun that we've been doing this for, we've got a few episodes under our belt. And the more we do these episodes, I feel like the more comfortable we're both getting. Like, we're able to really, really be ourselves and really trace everything back. It's great. Love it. We love it. We got more great music coming up. Madison Beer on the way, only on 100.5 The Party.
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1: 100.5 of the party, Pink Panthers, and Zara Larsson was stateside. When I tell you, I just hit that laugh button with a second left moment in history. Take a picture. I'm just quick like that. I had to go. You know what I had to get. You already know what I had to get. A Diet Coke. Kristen, come in here and sing a little ditty with me. Sing a little ditty with me. Oh, she doesn't want to do it. She's ashamed of me. She's ashamed of me particularly. But you already know what I had to get. Diet Coke. Thank you, Kristen. Thank you, Krista. I needed one. I needed one bad. And now I have one. It's a good day. It's a good day. We got more great music on the way. Panic at the Disco coming up. High Hopes, only on 100.5 The Party.
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100.5 The Party, Justin Bieber, Speed Demons. I'm Veronica. This is Pop Take here in the River Valley Behavioral Health Studio. You know, sometimes, admittedly, you do a little mess up, you know, a little oopsies, and you think you've hit a button, and you go and you walk out, and then you come back and you didn't hit the button, and you just go, man, that's crazy. That's crazy. Now, wrapping it up for today, J. Michael's taken over from me, which is, hey, that's okay. That's all right. Right now, it is time for your party weather. Chances of showers and thunderstorms this afternoon. Sunny with a high near 95. Partly cloudy night tonight with a low around 75. Sunny Friday with a high near 96. Chances of showers and thunderstorms Friday night. Partly cloudy with a low around 74. Chances of showers and thunderstorms on Independence Day. Mostly sunny with a high near 94. And chances of showers and thunderstorms Saturday night. Partly cloudy with a low around 73. It's a good day. It is Thursday for some of you. This is the start to your three-day weekend. I will, trust, be in here tomorrow. Make no mistake about it. You already know I'll be here. We got more great music coming up only on 100.5 The Party.

0: Hey there, it's Jay Michaels, gearing up for the 4th of July. A lot of the country dealing with excessive and extreme heat warnings this weekend. So maybe some people watching the fireworks from inside.
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0: Sabrina Carpenter, when did you get hot? I'm Jay Michaels. 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

0: Okay, so there's a list out of the names that we judge people on, and 1 in 5 Americans will judge somebody based on their first name alone, which is not fair, because the majority of us don't choose our first name. So, of course, the most negative name for women, Karen, obviously. For men, though, it's Donald. I don't know if that's because of the president or what, but we're basically judging Karens and Donalds before we even really get to know them, which is not fair, because I do know some, like, good people that are named Donald and Karen.
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0: It's the latest from Noah Kahn. My name is Jay Michael. So a new survey found that 1 in 5 Americans do judge people based on their first names, which ultimately that's not fair because the majority of us don't choose our first name. So the name that has the most negative connotations for women, of course, Karen, obviously. For men, it's a new one. It's Donald. I'm assuming maybe because of some connection to the president. Like, we should be judging people, though. I know some good people named Donald and some good Karens. It was Donald Duck. Hello.
1: And Doug. Limu and

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0: God, how uplifting and inspiring you've been for me for all this time. And I love you, and no one is freaking frontier.
1: Yeah.

0: I hope that you had a great Thursday. I hope that everybody was nice to you. I hope that your boss wasn't a jerk. Your significant other wasn't a jerk. If they were, just like leave them on read tonight.
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0: Now, are you off tomorrow for the 4th of July with Saturday being the holiday? I know a lot of like companies are observing it tomorrow. If you are off tomorrow, it's TGIF, right? If not, me neither. We'll be together. It's Jay Michaels. The banks and post offices are open tomorrow, by the way.
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